0: it's starting to subside a little bit now. And as things warm up and the soil thaws and it's allowed to go into the ground and or run off, things will get better in the next little while.
1: Seeding has started in the southeast, southwest, and west central regions, but progress is also behind normal. Saskatchewan Agriculture estimates only 3% of the provincial crop is in the ground, well behind the 10-year average of 13%. The Humboldt District Museum's annual trivia night mixed local history with plenty of laughs Wednesday night. Contestants tackle visual puzzles, Saskatchewan trivia, and Canadian geography challenges during the third annual event hosted by museum programmer Rachel Wormsbecker. Some of the questions were pulled directly from old trivia materials recently uncovered in the museum archives. One of the challenges asked teams to identify locations on blank maps using only numbered clues and transparency overlays for judging. In the end, Kings and Queens of Useless Information capture the trivia title in a closely contested finish. News on the go, download the Discover Humboldt app.
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1: A different form of hockey will be taking center stage at the Elgar Peterson Arena later this month. The Universal Sports Mini-Stick Tournament with the Humboldt Broncos is set for Sunday, May 24th, with four divisions competing, U7, U9, U11, and U13. Each team will be made up of four players. Office manager and marketing director Amy Cogger says it'll be an enjoyable day at the EPA.
3: The arena is going to be split up, so the games will all be happening around at the same time. We'll have music going. We'll have referees there. And we're also going to have a barbecue going on. Universal Sports is our title sponsor for the event. It's going to be a lot of fun. It'll be like a tournament-style schedule, and then we'll have winners at the end, and they'll be crowned the mini stick champions and get a, we're thinking, some type of a prize will be awarded to them also.
1: Registration deadline is Sunday. You can contact the Broncos office to get signed up. The Flin Flon Bombers were shut out in their opening game of the Centennial Cup in Summerside, PEI, as Collège Français de Longueuil defeated the Bombers 1-0. Charlie Tritt made 11 saves for the Bombers. Next action for Flin Flon is tomorrow when they meet the Toronto Patriots. Two games tonight in the NHL playoffs. The Montreal Canadiens will try and earn a split in Buffalo as they meet the Sabres in Game 2. And it's Game 3 between the Anaheim Ducks and Vegas Golden Knights. The series is tied up at one game apiece. The finalists are in for the Hart Trophy for the MVP award in the NHL. And the nominees are all former winners of the trophy. Connor McDavid of the Edmonton Oilers, Nathan MacKinnon of the Colorado Avalanche, and Nikita Kucherov of the Tampa Bay Lightning are the top three candidates for the award. Humboldt Minor Basketball Association is hosting a junior NBA tournament in Humboldt this weekend. Teams from Prince Albert, Porcupine Plains, Meadow Lake, and several teams from Humboldt will be attending. You can find the draw at Discover Humboldt. And there's two games tonight in the NBA playoffs. The New York Knicks take on the Philadelphia 76ers with the Knicks up 2-0. And the Minnesota Timberwolves host the San Antonio Spurs. Series is tied up at one game apiece.
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1: Tonight, partly cloudy, 30% chance of showers. Clearing off, low of minus 3. Tomorrow, mainly sunny, northwest wind at 30 kilometers per hour near noon, a high of 11. Sunday, sunny, high of 16. Monday, cloudy, 60% chance of showers, a high 17. Tuesday, mostly sunny with a high of 19. Get the latest forecast at your fingertips. Download the Discover Humboldt app.
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4: 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Tonight, partly cloudy, a 30% chance of showers, clearing off, low of minus 3. Tomorrow, mainly sunny, northwest wind at 30 kilometers per hour near noon, a high of 11. Sunday, sunny, high of 16. Monday, cloudy, 60% chance of showers, a high 17. Tuesday, mostly sunny with a high of 90.
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3: 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Tonight, partly cloudy, a 30% chance of showers. Clearing off, low of -3. Tomorrow, mainly sunny, northwest wind at 30 kilometers per hour near noon, a high of 11. Sunday, sunny, high of 16. Monday, cloudy, 60% chance of showers, a high 17. Tuesday, mostly sunny with a high of 90.
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2: 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Here's what's making local news this hour. Watchers RCMP is investigating multiple incidents of attempts of vehicle theft. On March 13th, the detachment received reports of two GMC pickup trucks that had smashed ignition columns. Fortunately, the suspects did not get away with either truck. Both of the trucks had been left unlocked. Watchers RCMP had both trucks towed for examination by the Saskatoon RCMP Forensic Identification Section, and DNA swabs have been sent to the RCMP lab for analysts. One pickup truck had been left outside of a business on Main Street in Watrous, and the other pickup truck was left outside of a business on Highway 2 in Watrous. Several inquiries were completed with no results. Watrous RCMP reminds residents to lock their vehicles at night, as suspects will often check a vehicle door, and if it's locked, they will likely move on and keep checking until they find an easier target. To provide further security, it's recommended that vehicles, garages, and outbuildings are locked at all times. Anyone who may have witnessed this incident or can identify the suspects is asked to contact the Watchers RCMP detachment, or they can submit a tip to Saskatchewan Crime Stoppers. On Thursday night at around 7:30 p.m., the Humboldt Fire Department and emergency responders were on site at an incident on the 600 block of 7th Street in Humboldt. Smoke was visible emerging from or near a building on the block. While ambulance was present, there was no indication of an injury. As the situation was active at the time, no one from the protective services was available for comment. The street was blocked to all traffic for a period of time, but was later reopened once the situation was contained. Saskatchewan's mining sector posted a record-breaking year in 2025, with mineral sales topping $12.8 billion. The province says that's a 19% increase over 2024, driven largely by booming potash and uranium markets. Potash sales climbed to $9.3 billion, while uranium reached a record $3.2 billion. Energy and Resources Minister Chris Beaudry says Saskatchewan's resource sector continues

0: continues to create jobs and improve the province's role in supplying critical minerals worldwide. Mining investment in Saskatchewan also hit $6.7 billion last year, the highest in Canada. While the snow is off the ground and hopefully gone for a few months, many are starting to think about dusting off the golf clubs and enjoying a round at the course. One of the most popular events for the ladies at the Humble Golf Club is the Big Brothers and Big Sisters DIFA for a Day Golf Tournament, which is Saturday, June 6th. Program lead Ashton Dyke noted the event is an important fundraiser for Big Brothers and Big Sisters.
1: It is one of our main fundraising events. So we have our Bill for Kids' Sake, and now we have Diva for a Day. And our fundraising events are what help us get our funds to be able to give back to the youth in the community. We are a not-for-profit, so all of the money that comes in from that golf course, it all goes straight back into the youth in the community and how we utilize it for our programs and our different areas that we put out.
0: The theme for this year is Grease Lightning. You can sign up for the event by heading to the Big Brothers Big Sisters of Humboldt website. There's a new trivia champion at the Humboldt District Museum. Kings and Queens of Useless Information claim top honors at the museum's third annual trivia night, ending defending champions Carbon Units Hope for a three-peat. Seven teams competed in categories ranging from Saskatchewan history and Canadian geography to local landmark identification challenges. Museum programmer Rachel Wormsbecker hosted the event, which featured a new format with teams submitting written answers to a panel of judges. A late stumble of multiplication question helped knock Carbon Unit from the top spot. News from the go, download the Discover Humboldt app.
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0: Tonight, partly cloudy, a 30% chance of showers. Clearing off, low of minus 3. Tomorrow, mainly sunny, northwest wind at 30 kilometers per hour near noon, a high of 11. Sunday, sunny, high of 16. Monday, cloudy, 60% chance of showers, a high of 17. Tuesday, mostly sunny with a high of 19. Get the latest forecast at your fingertips. Download the Discover Humboldt app.
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1: 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Tonight, partly cloudy, a 30% chance of showers. Clearing off, low of minus 3. Tomorrow, mainly sunny, northwest wind at 30 kilometers per hour near noon, a high of 11. Sunday, sunny, high of 16. Monday, cloudy, 60% chance of showers, a high 17. Tuesday, mostly sunny with a high of 90.
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8: 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Bidding continues until Wednesday, May 13th. Tonight, partly cloudy, a 30% chance of showers. Clearing off, low of minus 3. Tomorrow, mainly sunny, northwest wind at 30 kilometers per hour near noon, a high of 11. Sunday, sunny, high of 16. Monday, cloudy.

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2: Get the news you need when you need it by downloading the Discover Humboldt app. I'm Blaine Wyland. Here's what's making local news this hour. It will be a day of fun and much more at the Humboldt Golf Course on Saturday, June 6th, as the Big Brothers Big Sisters of Humboldt Diva for a Day Golf Tournament returns for another year. Program lead Ashton Dyke explains the theme for the tournament.
3: This year our theme is Grease Lightning, so I'm sure a lot of people participating are huge fans of Grease. Kind of young and old, that's one of those shows that everyone seems to know about, which is wonderful.
2: Teams of four can register for the tournament by going to the Big Brothers Big Sisters of Humboldt website. Watchers RCMP is investigating multiple incidents of attempts of vehicle theft. On March 13th, the detachment received reports of two GMC pickup trucks that had smashed ignition columns. Fortunately, the suspects did not get away with either truck. Both of the trucks had been left unlocked. Watchers RCMP had both trucks towed for examination by the Saskatoon RCMP Forensic Identification Section, and DNA swabs have been sent to the RCMP lab for an analysis. One pickup truck had been left outside of a business on Main Street in Watrous, and the other pickup truck was left outside of a business on Highway 2 in Watrous. Several inquiries were completed with no results. Watrous RCMP reminds residents to lock their vehicles at night, as suspects will often check a vehicle door. If it's locked, they will likely move on and keep checking until they had find an easier target. To provide further security, it's recommended that vehicles, garages, and outbuildings are locked at all times. Anyone who may have witnessed this incident or can identify the suspects is asked to contact the Watchers RCMP detachment. They can also submit a tip to Saskatchewan Crime Stoppers. Saskatchewan's expanding its push into critical minerals with new copper, zinc, and lithium production expected by the end of 2026. The province says exploration spending is projected to rise another 23% this year, reaching nearly $483 million. Government officials also announced an extension of targeted mineral exploration incentive program, which has supported more than 130 exploration projects since 2018. Industry leaders say Saskatchewan's stable regulations and growing global reputation are helping attract major investment during a time of economic uncertainty. The province's mining sector currently supports more than 20,000 jobs across Saskatchewan. Seeding is off to a slow start due to flooding and cooler than normal temperatures in north central, northeast, and east central Saskatchewan. Kim Stonehouse is the crop extension specialist for the Provincial Ministry of Agriculture in Tisdale. He says it's difficult to predict when seeding will begin.
4: There's a fair amount of spring runoff in this area that has, you know, pools and fields, and it's cut off a few roads and things like that, but it's starting to subside a little bit now. And as things warm up and the soil thaws and it's allowed to go into the ground and or run off, things will get better in the next little while.
2: Seeding start in the southeast, southwest, and west central regions, but progress is also behind normal. Saskatchewan Agriculture estimates only 3% of the provincial crop is in the ground, well behind the 10-year average of 13%. The Humboldt District Museum's annual trivia night mixed local history with plenty of laughs Wednesday night. Contestants tackle visual puzzles, Saskatchewan trivia, and Canadian geography challenges during the third annual event hosted by museum programmer Rachel Wormsbecker. Some of the questions were pulled directly from old trivia materials recently uncovered in the museum archives. One of the challenges asked teams to identify locations on blank maps using only numbered clues and transparency overlays for judging. In the end, King's

0: The Queens of Useless Information capture the trivia title in a closely contested finish. News on the go, download the Discover Humboldt app.
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0: Tonight, partly cloudy, a 30% chance of showers. Clearing off, low of minus 3. Tomorrow, mainly sunny, northwest wind at 30 kilometers per hour near noon, a high of 11. Sunday, sunny, high of 16. Monday, cloudy, 60% chance of showers, a high 17. Tuesday, mostly sunny with a high of 19. Get the latest forecast at your fingertips. Download the Discover Humboldt app.
2: 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Highway 16.
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2: 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Tonight, partly cloudy, a 30% chance of showers. Clearing off, low of minus 3. Tomorrow, mainly sunny, northwest wind at 30 kilometers per hour near noon, a high of 11. Sunday, sunny, high of 16. Monday, cloudy, 60% chance of showers, a high 17. Tuesday, mostly sunny with a high of 19.
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2: 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Bidding continues until Wednesday, May 13th. Tonight, partly cloudy, a 30% chance of showers. Clearing off, low of minus 3. Tomorrow, mainly sunny, northwest wind at 30 kilometers per hour near noon, a high of 11. Sunday, sunny, high.

0: 16, Monday cloudy, 60% chance of showers, a high 17. Tuesday, mostly sunny with a high of 90.
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2: Get the news you need when you need it by downloading the Discover Humboldt app. I'm Blaine Wyland. Here's what's making local news this hour. Watchers RCMP is investigating multiple incidents of attempts of vehicle theft. On March 13th, the detachment received reports of two GMC pickup trucks that had smashed ignition columns. Fortunately, the suspects did not get away with either truck. Both of the trucks had been left unlocked. Watchers RCMP had both trucks towed for examination by the Saskatoon RCMP Forensic Identification Section, and DNA swabs have been sent to the RCMP lab for analysts. One pickup truck had been left outside of a business on Main Street in Watrous, and the other pickup truck was left outside of a business on Highway 2 in Watrous. Several inquiries were completed with no results. Watrous RCMP reminds residents to lock their vehicles at night, as suspects will often check a vehicle door, and if it's locked, they will likely move on and keep checking until they find an easier target. To provide further security, it's recommended that vehicles, garages, and outbuildings are locked at all times. Anyone who may have witnessed this incident or can identify the suspects is asked to contact the Watchers RCMP detachment, or they can submit a tip to Saskatchewan Crime Stoppers. On Thursday night at around 7:30 p.m., the Humboldt Fire Department and emergency responders were on site at an incident on the 600 block of 7th Street in Humboldt. Smoke was visible emerging from or near a building on the block. While ambulance was present, there was no indication of an injury. As the situation was active at the time, no one from the protective services was available for comment. The street was blocked to all traffic for a period of time, but was later reopened once the situation was contained. Saskatchewan's mining sector posted a record-breaking year in 2025, with mineral sales topping $12.8 billion. The province says that's a 19% increase over 2024, driven largely by booming potash and uranium markets. Potash sales climbed to $9.3 billion, while uranium reached a record $3.2 billion. Energy and Resources Minister Chris Beaudry says Saskatchewan's resource sector continues to create jobs and improve the province's role in supplying critical minerals worldwide. Mining investment in Saskatchewan also hit $6.7 billion last year, the highest in Canada. While the snow is off the ground and hopefully gone for a few months, many are starting to think about dusting off the golf clubs and enjoying a round at the course. One of the most popular events for the ladies at the Humboldt Golf Club is the Big Brothers and Big Sisters DIFA for a Day Golf Tournament, which is Saturday, June 6. Program lead Ashton Dyke noted the event is an important fundraiser for Big Brothers and Big Sisters.
3: It is one of our main fundraising events. So we have our Bill for Kids' Sake, and now we have DIFA for a Day. And our fundraising events are what help us get our funds to be able to give back to the youth in the community. We are a not-for-profit, so all of the money that comes in from that golf course, it all goes straight back into the youth in the community and how we utilize it for our programs and our different areas that we put out.
2: The theme for this year is Grease Lightning. You can sign up for the event by heading to the Big Brothers Big Sisters of Humboldt website. There's a new trivia champion at the Humboldt District Museum. Kings and Queens of Useless Information claim top honors at the museum's third annual trivia night, ending defending champions Carbon Units Hope for a three-peat. Seven teams competed in categories ranging from Saskatchewan history and Canadian geography to local landmark identification challenges. Museum programmer Rachel Wormsbecker hosted the event, which featured a new format with teams submitting written answers to a panel of judges.

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0: Tonight, partly cloudy, 30% chance of showers. Clearing off, low of minus 3. Tomorrow, mainly sunny, northwest wind at 30 kilometers per hour near noon, a high of 11. Sunday, sunny, high of 16. Monday, cloudy, 60% chance of showers, a high 17. Tuesday, mostly sunny with a high of 19. Get the latest forecast at your fingertips. Download the Discover Humboldt app.
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6: 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Tonight, partly cloudy, a 30% chance of showers, clearing off, low of minus 3. Tomorrow, mainly sunny, northwest wind at 30 kilometers per hour near noon, a high of 11. Sunday, sunny, high of 16. Monday, cloudy, 60% chance of showers, a high 17. Tuesday, mostly sunny with a high of 19.
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1: Tonight, partly cloudy, 30% chance of showers, clearing off, low of minus 3. Tomorrow, mainly sunny, northwest wind at 30 kilometers per hour near noon, a high of 11. Sunday, sunny, high of 16. Monday, cloudy, 60% chance of showers, a high 17. Tuesday, mostly sunny with a high of 19.
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6: 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Tonight, partly cloudy, a 30% chance of showers. Clearing off, low of minus 3. Tomorrow, mainly sunny, northwest wind at 30 kilometers per hour near noon, a high of 11. Sunday, sunny, high of 16. Monday, cloudy, 60% chance of showers, a high 17. Tuesday, mostly sunny with a high of 90.
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1: 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Tonight, partly cloudy, a 30% chance of showers, clearing off, low of minus 3. Tomorrow, mainly sunny, northwest wind at 30 kilometers per hour near noon, a high of 11. Sunday, sunny, high of 16. Monday, cloudy, 60% chance of showers, a high 17. Tuesday, mostly sunny with a high of 19.
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4: 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Tonight, partly cloudy, a 30% chance of showers. Clearing off, low of minus 3. Tomorrow, mainly sunny, northwest wind at 30 kilometers per hour near noon, a high of 11. Sunday, sunny, high of 16. Monday, cloudy, 60% chance of showers, a high 17. Tuesday, mostly sunny with a high of 19.
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4: Overnight, a clear sky, low minus 3. Today, mainly sunny, a northwest wind of 30 kilometers per hour near noon, a high of 11. Sunday, sunny, high of 16. Monday, cloudy, 60% chance of showers, a high of 17. Tuesday, mostly sunny with a high of 19.
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3: Overnight, a clear sky, low minus 3. Today, mainly sunny, a northwest wind at 30 kilometers per hour near noon, a high of 11. Sunday, sunny, high of 16. Monday, cloudy, 60% chance of showers, a high 17. Tuesday, mostly sunny with a high of 19.
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6: Overnight, a clear sky, low minus 3. Today, mainly sunny, a northwest wind at 30 kilometers per hour near noon, high of 11. Sunday, sunny, high

0: 16, Monday, cloudy, 60% chance of showers, a high 17. Tuesday, mostly sunny with a high of 19.
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1: Overnight, a clear sky, low minus 3. Today, mainly sunny, a northwest wind of 30 kilometers per hour near noon, a high of 11. Sunday, sunny, high of 16. Monday, cloudy, 60% chance of showers, a high of 17. Tuesday, mostly sunny with a high of 19.
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7: Overnight, a clear sky, low minus 3. Today, mainly sunny, a northwest wind at 30 kilometers per hour near noon, high of 11. Sunday, sunny, high of 16. Monday, cloudy, 60% chance of showers, a high of 17. Tuesday, mostly sunny with a high of 19.
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1: Overnight, a clear sky, low minus 3. Today, mainly sunny, a northwest wind at 30 kilometers per hour near noon, a high of 11. Sunday, sunny, high of 16. Monday, cloudy, 60% chance of showers, a high of 17. Tuesday, mostly sunny with a high of 19.
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7: Today, mainly sunny, northwest wind at 30 kilometers per hour near noon, a high of 11. Tonight, a clear sky, low of minus 5. Sunday, sunny, high of 16. Monday, cloudy, 60% chance of showers, a high 17. Tuesday, mostly sunny with a high of 18.
0: Highway 368. Highway 16.
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1: Today, mainly sunny, northwest wind at 30 kilometers per hour near noon, a high of 11. Tonight, a clear sky, low of minus 5. Sunday, sunny, high of 16. Monday, cloudy, 60% chance of showers, a high 17. Tuesday, mostly sunny, with a high of 18.
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4: Today, mainly sunny, northwest wind at 30 kilometers per hour near noon, a high of 11. Tonight, a clear sky, low of minus 5. Sunday, sunny, high of 16. Monday, cloudy, 60% chance of showers, a high 17. Tuesday, mostly sunny with a high of 18.
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6: Today, mainly sunny, northwest wind at 30 kilometers per hour near noon, a high of 11. Tonight, a clear sky, low of minus 5. Sunday, sunny, high of 16. Monday, cloudy, 60% chance of showers, a high 17. Tuesday, mostly sunny with a high of 18.
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5: Today, mainly sunny, northwest wind at 30 kilometers per hour near noon, a high of 11. Tonight, a clear sky, low of minus 5. Sunday, sunny, high of 16. Monday, cloudy, 60% chance of showers, a high 17. Tuesday, mostly sunny with a high of 18.
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6: Today, mainly sunny, northwest wind at 30 kilometers per hour near noon, a high of 11. Tonight, a clear sky, low of minus 5. Sunday, sunny, high of 16. Monday, cloudy, 60% chance of showers, a high 17. Tuesday, mostly sunny with a high of 18.
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4: A mix of sun and cloud today, windy with a high of 11. For tonight, a clear sky, a low of minus 5. Tomorrow, sunshine and 16. For Monday, it'll be cloudy and 19. And then sunshine on Tuesday, a high of 19. Current weather conditions can be found anytime on your Discover Humboldt app. I'm Judy Peters.
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5: A mix of sun and cloud today, windy with a high of 11. For tonight, a clear sky, a low of minus 5. Tomorrow, sunshine and 16. For Monday, it'll be cloudy and 19. And then sunshine on Tuesday, a high of 19. Current weather conditions can be found anytime on your Discover Humboldt app. I'm Judy Peters.
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2: From the Provincial News Desk, I'm Judy Peters. The provincial and federal governments are hoping to support a number of children in need with new investments into Hope's Home in Regina. The complex supports a minimum of 20 children who have complex medical needs alongside their families. The investment totals $1.2 million. A recent extension of the provincial federal child care plan also means that children who turn six on or after April 1st of this year in regulated care, such as those in Hope's Home, will stay eligible for 10

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5: A mix of sun and cloud today, windy with a high of 11. For tonight, a clear sky, a low of minus 5. Tomorrow, sunshine and 16. For Monday, it'll be cloudy and 19, and then sunshine on Tuesday, a high of 19. Current weather conditions can be found anytime on your Discover Humboldt app. I'm Judy Peters.
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6: A mix of sun and cloud today, windy,

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2: A mix of sun and cloud today, windy with a high of 11. For tonight, a clear sky, a low of minus 5. Tomorrow, sunshine and 16. For Monday, it'll be cloudy and 19. And then sunshine on Tuesday, a high of 19. Current weather conditions can be found anytime on your Discover Humboldt app. I'm Judy Peters.
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0: Discover Humboldt weather.
6: A mix of sun and cloud today, windy with a high of 11. For tonight, a clear sky, a low of minus 5. Tomorrow, sunshine and 16. For Monday, it'll be cloudy and 19. And then sunshine on Tuesday, a high of 19. Current weather conditions can be found anytime on your Discover Humboldt app. I'm Judy Peters.
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1: 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I'm Kenton Dick. We just heard Len and Stella with Kissing Other People. This is, of course, the Saturday morning show. The Seymour Canada online auction kicked off this past Wednesday, and it runs until this coming Wednesday. So spend some time this weekend going over some of the great deals in the Seymour Canada online auction, some great adventures. I mean, we're talking cabin stays, we're talking concert tickets, vouchers for restaurants or gift cards, golf course passes, and so much more across the prairies. So if you're looking to do a road trip, this might help you out with that, or if you're looking to stay closer to home. It is, of course, the Seymour Canada online auction. 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
5: A mix of sun and cloud today, windy with a high of 11. For tonight, a clear sky, a low of minus 5. Tomorrow, sunshine and 16. For Monday, it'll be cloudy and 19. And then sunshine on Tuesday, a high of 19. Current weather conditions can be found anytime on your Discover Humboldt app. I'm Judy Peters.
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7: A mix of sun and cloud today, windy with a high of 11. For tonight, a clear sky, a low of minus 5. Tomorrow, sunshine and 16. For Monday, it'll be cloudy and 19. And then sunshine on Tuesday, a high of 19. Current weather conditions can be found anytime on your Discover Humboldt app. I'm Judy Peters.
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0: Our days are getting nice and long, and we actually still have a ways to go before we hit the longest day of the year. That's encouraging. I'm Kenton Dick. We just heard Drake featuring Wizkid and Khalifa, One Dance, on the Saturday Morning Show. The longest day of the year, June 21st, is 7 weeks from tomorrow, actually. So like I said, we still have a ways to go, and we're actually still gaining quite quickly. We're still gaining about 3 minutes of daylight every single day, although we will be gaining less and less as we get closer to the longest day of the year. It's like a bell curve.
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1: Anderson says their table talks will be a little bit like speed dating, but for networking purposes. And that's a look at your provincial news for this Saturday, May 9th.
2: Discover Humboldt weather.
1: A mix of sun and cloud today, windy with a high of 11. For tonight, a clear sky, a low of minus 5. Tomorrow, sunshine and 16. For Monday, it'll be cloudy and 19. And then sunshine on Tuesday, a high of 19. Current weather conditions can be found anytime on your Discover Humboldt app. I'm Judy Peters.
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7: A mix of sun and cloud today, windy with a high of 11. For tonight, a clear sky, a low of minus 5. Tomorrow, sunshine and 16. For Monday, it'll be cloudy and 19. And then sunshine on Tuesday, a high of 19. Current weather conditions can be found anytime on your Discover Humboldt app. I'm Judy Peters.
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7: A mix of sun and cloud today, windy with a high of 11. For tonight, a clear sky, a low of minus 5. Tomorrow, sunshine and 16. For Monday, it'll be cloudy and 19. And then sunshine on Tuesday, a high of 19. Current weather conditions can be found anytime on your Discover Humboldt app. I'm Judy Peters.
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0: I got you. That is Devin Cole. Good morning. I'm Kenton Dick. Happy early Mother's Day. It's coming up tomorrow. Now, earlier this week, McHappy Day, supporting Ronald McDonald House. That was on Wednesday. And we heard from Riley. He had twins about a year ago, very, very, very early. And they spent about 4 months in hospital. They spent a lot of time at Ronald McDonald House. And it meant a lot to them.
1: Everything that you just don't have the mental capacity to be thinking about or trying to care for in a time where your only focus is getting through each day and caring for your sick kids in the hospital. Like that's what they were for us.
0: And I hope you supported Ronald McDonald House with a nice treat. Maybe took the kids through the drive-thru for cones or something. Getting back to the music very shortly as we head towards Saturday afternoon.
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8: A mix of sun and cloud today, windy with a high of 11. For tonight, a clear sky, a low of minus 5. Tomorrow, sunshine and 16. For Monday, it'll be cloudy and 19. And then sunshine on Tuesday, a high of 19. Current weather conditions can be found anytime on your Discover Humboldt app. I'm Judy Peters.
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1: Huh? 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
6: A mix of sun and cloud today, windy with a high of 11. For tonight, a

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0: This is just a regular weekend, but next weekend is May Long, Victoria Day. And that's just so exciting because that's kind of like the unofficial start of summer, isn't it? Yes, I know summer technically starts June 21st, but it's May Long. I'm Kenton Dick. We just heard Sean Hook with Sound of Your Heart, and we're headed toward the end of your Saturday lunch hour.
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1: A mix of sun and cloud today, windy with a high of 11. For tonight, a clear sky, a low of minus 5. Tomorrow, sunshine and 16. For Monday, it'll be cloudy and 19. And then sunshine on Tuesday, a high of 19. Current weather conditions can be found anytime on your Discover Humboldt app. I'm Judy Peters.
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0: Discover Humboldt weather.
5: A mix of sun and cloud today, windy with a high of 11. For tonight, a clear sky, a low of minus 5. Tomorrow, sunshine and 16. For Monday, it'll be cloudy and 19. And then sunshine on Tuesday, a high of 19. Current weather conditions can be found anytime on your Discover Humboldt app. I'm Judy Peters.
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0: That's Tyler Shaw with Cautious. Good afternoon, I'm Kenton Dick. 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
14: A mix of sun and cloud today, windy with a high of 11. For tonight, a clear sky, a low of minus 5. Tomorrow, sunshine and 16. For Monday, it'll be cloudy and 19. And then sunshine on Tuesday, a high of 19. Current weather conditions can be found anytime on your Discover Humboldt app. I'm Judy Peters.
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3: Discover Humboldt weather.
9: A mix of sun and cloud today, windy with a high of 11. For tonight, a clear sky, a low of minus 5. Tomorrow, sunshine and 16. For Monday, it'll be cloudy and 19. And then sunshine on Tuesday, a high of 19. Current weather conditions can be found anytime on your Discover Humboldt app. I'm Judy Peters.
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0: Leon Thomas kicks off the top 30 with the title track from his Grammy-winning album. Plus, Dominic Fike makes a solid leap of four spots with our fastest riser. 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
0: 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Harry Styles, Watermelon Sugar.
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0: 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It's coming. Plus, Lady Gaga, Bruno Mars with the number one song from exactly a year ago this week. Keep it here.
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4: For tonight, a clear sky, a low of minus 5. Tomorrow, sunshine and 16. For Monday, it'll be cloudy and 19. And

0: and sunshine on Tuesday, a high of 19. Current weather conditions can be found anytime on your Discover Humboldt app. I'm Judy Peters.
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4: We're inside the top 30. So Drake has been teasing his ninth studio album for almost a year, but he really tested his fans' patience when he revealed the release date for the project. We'll tell you what happened after 26, Miley Cyrus, Younger You. Hey.

falling 5-25, Sabrina Carpenter. And this song had the number one spot a year ago this week and is still hanging around in the top 30. Die With a Smile, Lady Gaga, Bruno, 24.

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8: For tonight, a clear sky, a low of minus 5. Tomorrow, sunshine and 16. For Monday, it'll be cloudy and 19. And then sunshine on Tuesday, a high of 19. Current weather conditions can be found anytime on your Discover Humboldt app. I'm Judy Peters.
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11: For tonight, a clear sky, a low of -5. Tomorrow, sunshine and 16. For Monday, it'll be cloudy and 19. And then sunshine on Tuesday, a high of 19. Current weather conditions can be found anytime on your Discover Humboldt app. I'm Judy Peters.
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0: Inside the Top 20. So BTS just kicked off their first world tour in 4 years, and the K-pop band is leaving their mark on every city that they visit in a really big way. When they arrive to a tour stop, BTS basically takes over with thousands of fans traveling in to catch the show. And it's estimated that each concert generates hundreds of millions of dollars for the region. Here's Swim 17.
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1: Discover Humboldt weather.
7: For tonight, a clear sky, a low of minus 5. Tomorrow, sunshine and 16. For Monday, it'll be cloudy and 19. And then sunshine on Tuesday, a high of 19. Current weather conditions can be found anytime on your Discover Humboldt app. I'm Judy Peters.
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10: Just outside your top 10. And Sienna Spyro says she made close to 900 versions of her hit, Die on This Hill, including one that sounded like a track by Silk Sonic and another that reminded her of Lauryn Hill. Her producer, Omer Fetty, believed with Sienna's voice, less is more. And when you have a vocal as special as hers, he wanted to put a giant flashlight on her performance and let it shine. So they made a piano version that was basically just singing and stripped down piano. And it all worked. 13, Die on This Hill.

0: New music from Teddy Swims there. It's called Mr. Know-It-All, an AT40 Breakout.
1: Coming up next,
0: we'll hear from Olivia Rodrigo about her upcoming album coming up. And Taylor Swift breaks into the top 10 to score 3 back-to-back hits, starting with this.
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0: Count them down from the shores of Lake Superior on Mix 93 in Hancock, Michigan, to the top of the Rocky Mountains on the Peak 92.3 in Salida, Colorado. Still a few hits between us and number one. Let's go, Taylor. 10, Elizabeth Taylor.

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That's 7. All right, Olivia Rodrigo. First album since 2023's Guts on the way. And Olivia calls it her most experimental project.

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9: For tonight, a clear sky, a low of minus 5. Tomorrow, sunshine and 16. For Monday, it'll be cloudy and 19. And then sunshine on Tuesday, a high of 19. Current weather conditions can be found anytime on your Discover Humboldt app. I'm Judy Peters.
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3: We're down to the biggest two. The American Music Awards, just a few weeks away. Queen Latifah hosted that live ceremony in Vegas, and Taylor Swift has the most nominations with 8 nods. But with second place, it's a four-way tie. 7 nominations for Morgan Wallen, Sabrina Carpenter, Somber, and Olivia Dean. Number 2.

0: 6 weeks on top. I just might. Bruno Mars. And there you have it, your countdown. So Bruno got back to that number one spot. Next time, we'll have to see what happens. Maybe it's a new number one. In the meantime, stay with us on social, and I'll see you weeknights on Wheel of Fortune with Vanna White. Have a great Mother's Day weekend.
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